0: degrees, rain. Brussels, 3 degrees, high winds and rain. Budapest, minus 6 degrees and blizzards. Cannes, 4 degrees, heavy clouds and rain. Dublin,
1: Patrick, 3 degrees, chéri, heavy rain. I write Frankfurt, this letter to you, degrees, sitting in my room, all Geneva, alone, with memories snow, of you in my Hamburg, heart.
0: 2 degrees fog.
1: The man Helsing, on the radio says degrees, the weather is terrible all over the world. And Moscow, I feel so sad, degrees, because I remember the summer we shared. 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